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Edda, is a gaf a chúrtsim bí oi si dis dag si fes concert. Christopher Cross, All Right, heist e song dá. Viertel fyrs weiches.

how far off I sat and wondered. Started humming a song from 1962. 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Strange how the night moves.

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And I think to myself, why now? Why me? Why?